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2: 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Born from fire.

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3: They say the holy water's watered down, and this town's lost its faith. Our colors will fade eventually, so if our time is running out.
1: Ordinary.
3: Day after day, we'll make the mundane a masterpiece. Oh my, my, oh my, my love, I take one look at you, you're taking me out.

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I wonder if my day is coming, blame it on the entropy. My blood is pumping, I can see the end is right in front of me. Don't

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that don't nobody notice. 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